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1: 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We got that no-cap news coming up, man. James finds the craziest stories in the world. We break them down. 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

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But guess who's on the list for upcoming stars on the Hollywood Walk of Fame? One is actually my uncle. And the rest, you're pretty familiar.

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0: 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Lauryn Hill and Ye, I Can't Wait, gonna kick off the next set of back-to-back music on the playlist. What's up? It's Ariel. Happy Monday. Now, you know we getting close to the holidays. When certain movie trailers start popping off, and I'm gonna go ahead and stick a pin in that and circle back in just a second, okay? Because first, I would like to already say, because I've seen it, and I know it for certain, Jim Carrey played the best Ebenezer Scrooge, hands down. The Disney version of that with Jim Carrey, again, it stuck so close to the book and the language of the book. 10 out of 10, no notes. However, comma, as we circle back to the actual point, Ebenezer is a movie hitting theaters in November, but this one has Johnny Depp playing Ebenezer Scrooge. And just from the trailer alone, I think Jim Carrey might actually have a little competition. I'll let you know when I see it, how I feel about it.
1: I'm an anomaly because of what I created. Still doing what I was doing 20 years ago.
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0: 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Giveon's Jezebel to kick off that next set of back-to-back music on our Tuesday together. What's up? It's Ariel. Here is your daily reminder to go to the damn library. Now, reasons to go to the library today include if you are trying to have a hobby. Let's keep it a buck 10. Our mental health is struggling. The antidepressant is not keeping up with me anymore, sis. Okay? I don't know if we need to up the dosage or not. Back to the subject at hand. The visit to the library could actually help you get a hobby. I take knitting classes sometimes at the library. Again, go to the damn library. You would be surprised at what is actually there. And also, become a card-carrying member of the library.
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Sliding you right into Giveon on this Tuesday morning. Chris Brown, Pac, still headed in your direction. It's Ariel. Quick question, and you can answer honestly. If you're watching AI for entertainment, if it's funny, if it's good, if it don't look like slop, does it matter that it's AI? Let's talk more next. In fact, you can leave your opinion

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1: It's Tuesday morning. What's up? It's Ariel. You can follow me on all socials at OL. Yeah, Real Boston Richie and Tim still headed your way. As we slide into Leon Thomas, have you ever been on your FYP and like, how the hell did I get here? I got an explanation. We'll talk to you.

0: Good morning. All right. So we start this morning with President Trump doubling down on his fight over mail-in ballots. So he's asking the Supreme Court to let his administration move forward with a major change before the midterm election. Here's Trump last night at a Michigan rally. Let's listen.
1: No mail-in ballots. Mail-in ballots are inherently corrupt, except for illness, disability, military deployment, or travel. If you're in the military, you're far away, absolutely. But mail-in ballots have proven to be a disaster. We're the only country in the world that in this form does them. There's no other country in the world because they're crooked. They pass through too many hands.
0: So the Justice Department filed an emergency appeal yesterday asking the Supreme Court to revive part of Trump's executive order that were blocked by a federal judge last month. So that order would require states to hand over their voter rolls to the federal government, and then federal agencies would then create a nationwide list of eligible voters and then share that list with the Postal Service. Now, under that plan, the Postal Service would only deliver mail-in ballots to voters whose information matched the federal list. But 23 states and Washington, D.C., they are challenging that order, and they argue elections are run by the state and that the president does not have the authority to take control over their voter rolls. So far, two lower courts have sided with the states, but now the Trump administration is asking, again, the Supreme Court to step in on an emergency basis, hoping the decision to have a decision by early August, so there is enough time to put these changes in place before the November midterm elections.
2: Why does it feel like we're being so nonchalant about what's going to happen during the midterms? Like, you can literally make a list of all the things the Trump administration is attempting to do to undermine the midterm elections, and it feels like we just moonwalking right into it like it's nothing.
0: Yeah, we're not taking this seriously. So this order was already struck down by the lower courts. And so now he's literally going back to the Supreme Court, asking them in an emergency form to change it to his favor so that he can get the state's voter rolls and only mail ballots to people that are on a federal list that he will go through, or his administration will go through, and that they will approve. You know what I mean? They're, everybody should be up in arms about this. So,
2: but we're not. Right. And all the signs are right there. I mean, you're gonna wait till the day of to, you know, be fake outraged on social media for 48 hours and then still go on about your life even after they steal the elections?
0: Yeah. Deportations of Haitian migrants are expected to ramp up this week after more than 300,000 people lost temporary protected status as of yesterday. So the Trump administration says conditions in Haiti, they've improved enough for many Haitians to return back home. And so those who voluntarily leave are being offered $2,600 and a free flight. But for those who stay, immigration enforcement is expected to increase. So according to an internal ICE planning document, Haiti has been told to prepare for two deportation flights a week as the administration plans to ramp up those deportations again starting this week. Now, immigration advocates are urging anyone affected to speak with an immigration attorney immediately and understand what legal options may still be available. Let's listen.
3: There are other pathways to be able to stay lawfully in the United States. TPS is just but one of them. It is temporary protective status. It is not a pathway to citizenship. And so we encourage Haitians and others to seek out pathways to citizenship as well as the temporary protective status. You can only know what your options are when you sit down with an attorney who can look at your specific situation, because it does vary by the time you came into the country, what your specific family situation is, where you are working. There are so many variables that give people different options.
0: Yeah. So yesterday they were reporting that they expected to start in Ohio. They also mentioned that Florida has the biggest Haitian population and that New York has the second largest Haitian population. The administration has also ended TPS for thousands of Syrians, leaving them at risk for deportations as well.
2: Salute to all my Haitian brothers and sisters out there, man. Merp. Lord have mercy.
0: Yeah.
2: And the thing, I know some Haitians who actually support the Trump administration. That's crazy. In real ways. Mm-hmm. I mean, to the point where they would reach out to, you know, other media folks and try to recruit them to talk to the Trump administration and be part of the Trump administration and help amplify Trump administration messaging. I wonder how that individual feels this morning. I'm sorry, I'm talking to
0: all right, person. Y'all. Well, coming up at 7.
4: Not knowing who the person is, that's crazy.
2: I know, it's just, I know.
0: Yeah. Well, coming up at 7, a Secret Service agent is accused of leading a fraternity hazing ritual that nearly turned deadly. We're going to talk about that in the next hour.
2: I really do wonder how that person feels. Like, that person has, you know, connected artists with the Trump administration.
4: Yeah.
2: Reached out to other media personalities to try to amplify, you know, the Trump administration messaging. I wonder how that person feels.
4: Maybe that person doesn't
0: we
4: care.
0: Know.
4: Maybe that person just
0: we know.
4: Stop saying he or she. Maybe that person just cares about themselves.
0: We know who he or she is. Yeah.
2: Well, we do in this room, but yes.
4: Okay. Yeah, that's what I stop.
2: Let me stop before I say the name.
4: Thank
2: I don't
4: you.
2: Want to say the name.
4: All right.
2: Let me stop.
4: All right, everybody else, get it off your chest. 800-585-1051 if you need
2: to give them time to repent.
4: All right. Hit it up. Hit us up now. It's the Breakfast Club. Good morning.
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0: Roads are wet this morning. Be careful. Right now, there is some road work slowing things down on 80 westbound between Salt Springs Road and 46. Construction has the ramp from 80 west to 11 south blocked off. If you spot any problems, let us know on the traffic tip line at 330-305-1159. I'm Pat Butler from the Total Traffic Center.
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0: Club. Hello, who's this?
1: This is Stephanie from Richmond, Virginia.
0: Hey, hey Stephanie. Good morning.
1: Good morning.
0: How you
1: DJ Envy, Charlamagne God. I'm good.
2: How are you?
0: Oh, you your chest, mama.
1: All right. Well, my son and I were at the car show on Saturday.
0: Okay.
1: So I wanted to shout you out, DJ Envy. We had a good old time. He's 9.
0: All right.
1: We drove down from Richmond. He got his backpack full of school supplies. He rode the rides. He took pictures with the cars and inside the cars. He had a great time.
0: That's dope. Did he see Destiny Spurlock? I know you're from Richmond.
1: He did. And he took a picture with her and got an autograph. I posted it on social media.
0: That's so dope.
1: And before you hang up on me, I want to give him a shout out because we're on that summer road trip right now.
0: Oh, okay. Well, I'm glad y'all had a good time. That's what we do it for. I'm glad you got your backpack. That's what we do it for. The fact that he had an amazing time, he got to see his favorite cars and his favorite things, I love it.
1: Yes, he had a wonderful time.
0: Thank
1: Can
0: you
1: I give him a shout out?
0: Of course.
1: All right. So, shout out to you, my amazing son, Stephon Jackson. I just wanted to tell you that I love you. Always remember that the sky is not the limit. You can do anything that you put your mind to and never forget that. But what God has planned for you will always be greater than anything you could ever imagine.
2: That's right.
0: That's
1: Have
0: right.
1: fun on that road trip this morning. And for the rest of the week, we're living it up. And shout out to me for being a dope mom.
2: Where y'all going?
0: Shout out
2: Where
0: to
2: y'all
0: you.
2: Driving? Just up and down the East Coast?
1: Yeah, I'm in Charlotte right now.
2: Okay.
1: He likes Grey Wolf Lodge, so we're going to make a few stops. We've been to like 4, so we're just checking them off the list. I can't tell y'all where else we're going. But it's a good time.
0: Okay.
1: We like to travel, and it's usually just he and I. So,
0: well, enjoy. Have a good time.
2: Nice
0: I'm gonna be
2: you.
0: Safe.
1: Thank you. All Y'all right, have man. A good Tuesday.
0: You too. Now,
2: my on Instagram, Durant the Passport just told me to ask Envy who cut them sleeves on that Knicks tee, looking like Fred Flintstone. Let me see.
0: I cut them myself this morning. They were a little too long. I tried to cut them.
2: The hell is wrong with you, boy?
0: I tried to cut them this morning. Look, when you're running late, you run late. It's either cut them the right way or run late.
2: I didn't know sleeves could be too long.
0: Yeah, it was too long. It was past my elbow, like way too long.
2: On a t-shirt?
0: Yeah, they make them too long sometimes.
2: That must be in the Dominican. You got that from Washington Heights?
0: Pretty much. Okay. Hello, who's this?
3: Hey, this is Michelle.
0: Hey, good morning. Get it off your chest, mama.
3: Hey, is Jess there?
2: No. She'll be here soon. She's running late.
3: Why y'all
2: say it
3: so rude?
2: Why are you being with that mean? Why is the truth mean? You asked us a question. We said no.
3: Well, it wasn't like everybody just unisonly said no.
2: You asked the question to the room.
3: Anyways, good morning, ladies. Lauren, Mimi, Jess.
2: Ain't no ladies in here.
4: Good morning.
2: Mimi's on Zoom. But, yeah.
4: I can hear you. Good morning.
3: Well, they can still hear me. Crybaby
2: Shyla,
3: hush.
2: No. This place gets on my goddamn nerves.
3: Anyways, good morning, our favorite Dominican, Envy. How y'all doing?
0: I'm not Dominican, but I'm doing great. Talk to us.
2: He's definitely Dominican.
3: No, but I just wanted to get off my chest. My name is Michelle. I'm from Houston, Texas, period.
0: Mm-hmm.
3: But I just want to put out my cash app. Is that okay? Is that okay?
2: Wait a minute now. First of all, you ain't even give us no story, no nothing.
3: Well,
2: you're just going to throw your cash
0: right
2: app out there.
0: She get right to it.
3: Go into that.
2: Give us a no. You got to lead with that. You lead with that, then give the cash app.
3: Oh, well, sorry. This is my first time calling. I didn't know the proper way.
2: Yes, ma'am.
3: But I did just wanted to tell you guys that about 3 months ago, I did lose my car. It was in a wreck or whatever. And I do like DoorDash, Uber, and Lyft. So I am just trying to, I'm not asking for thousands, but I'm just trying to raise $200 so I can get another rental car so I can just get back out here and get back to working. Hey. So then my plan, you know, is to save the more bigger $1,000 or $2,000 to put down on a car or whatever. But I just want to see if anybody is able to help me right now. I know that everybody's going through a hard time with the economy and everything, but you said, okay, if I go ahead and do that.
0: Go ahead, mama.
2: It is, but I'm telling you right now, to me personally, that story worth about $20.
0: That's all she needs. She needs $200.
2: I know.
0: So both people get $20. She'll be all
2: right. I know.
0: Yeah, give me a cash app, mama.
3: Okay, if everybody does a dollar, look, okay. But no, if you do want to help me, like I said, do that just so I can get out here and get back to work. Because nobody, you know, likes a begging ass person. But my cash app is Love, L-O-V-E, Michelle, M-I-S-H-A-L-A-Y.
2: M-I-S-H-A-L-A-Y.
0: Yeah, M-I-C-A-S.
3: Yes.
0: It's like Mike Shayla.
3: No, M-I-S,
2: boy.
3: H-A-L-A-Y. It's Michelle.
0: Okay.
2: Yeah, I keep thinking about the singer.
0: But you thank know, you, my
2: something
0: mom.
2: Yes, that's in my me. Heart.
3: Y'all want me to
2: something
3: sing?
2: No. Yes, I do. Actually, I do. Oh, for $200. I actually do want a little tune. I do. I would love it. Yes, I would, actually.
3: Where are my salmon at?
2: Hey.
3: Oh my goodness.
2: Let's goodbye, go.
3: Let's go.
2: Michelle Gaines. Is Michelle Gaines?
0: I was.
3: Yeah, that's me.
2: All right, Michelle.
0: I was going to give you 20, but.
2: What you mean? It says Michelle on your thing.
3: Look, I'm supposed to have an accent mark over the last E. My mama was a little crazy, but it's
0: Michelle.
3: It's pronounced
0: Michelle. All right,
2: Michelle. All right,
0: Michelle. I was going to give you 20 until you started singing. Now I'm going to give you 19.
3: Oh, my God. Stop playing with me. Anyways, I can appreciate y'all, and I hope y'all have a good morning and a good mama. Rest of the week. I really can't believe I got through. This is my first time calling.
2: Now, listen, I sent something just now, and it said warning scam alert.
0: Oh, boy. Oh, boy. Get it off your chest.
2: I'm just telling you. It said it's just like a scam. If you continue, we won't be able to refund you. Here's what you can do. Am I lying?
0: Nope.
2: That's what it says.
0: 105 will call us
2: now. Stop talking to this person. They'll probably keep trying to convince you to send the payment. Ignore them. Cancel the payment, even if you're unsure.
0: That was it?
2: That's what it says.
0: Oh, my goodness.
2: Michelle A.
0: Call us up. It's The Breakfast Club. Good morning.
4: The Breakfast Club.
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12: Okay, Taylor Gang. Drop on the clues box for Taylor Made It, damn it. Taylor Made It Productions. Donkey of the Day for Tuesday, July. Why do I hear something? Oh. Donkey of the Day for Tuesday, July 28th is a story that really disturbed my spirit, okay? First of all, I want to say, my brothers, getting sexually assaulted in prison is not funny. Okay, as much as the jokes about men being sexually assaulted in prison can be funny, okay, being sexually assaulted in prison

0: Roadwork slowing things down this morning. 80 West is stop and go from South Springs Road over to 46. Construction has the 80 West ramp to 11 South blocked off this week. It's a little busy on 82 East and West near Holland Wilson. If you see any problems, let us know on the traffic tip line, 330-305-1159. I'm Pat Butler from the Total Traffic Center.
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5: I'm Mark Murphy. 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
2: Hey. Back. Yeah, she back at it. Bring it, bring in the Mac. We up with Angela Yee is on.

0: hot news.
1: Dishing the news that relates to you. These stories are flying under the radar.
2: All right, it's way up with Angela Yee. I'm here with Akeem Woods.
3: Oh, no.
4: What up?
2: And we are still following what's going on in this Nolan Wells case, and we're definitely going to have some journalistic reports. But I do want to say there's new audio that has been obtained. There's a recording of a call that was made from a teen on a boat on Horn Island that was on the 4th of July. And that call was made 4 p.m. to a private towing company. And people are still trying to figure out what happened with Nolan Wells. If you guys know the full story, 18 years old. They said he stayed behind to hang out with a girl. But there's a lot of holes in the story.
5: And they can't find the girl who's supposed to be hanging out with.
2: He turned up dead, and everybody's trying to figure out what happened. He was reported missing. The body was found just off the island 2 days later. Well, in the recording, you hear some commotion, and then there's a CTOW dispatcher who picks up the phone, and somebody is saying, hey, we're at the west tip of Horn, and our bilge pump stopped working. We're sinking. Can y'all please come? The dispatcher is asking how far the water is coming up in the boat, and the teen says, it's coming up. We're just sinking. I don't know. We're going down, though. The dispatcher asks, is everyone on board in good health otherwise? And they respond, yes, everyone is on board. They give the coordinates. The dispatcher asks, do you guys want to get towed back? And the teenager says, I want to get this boat unsank and towed back. Yes. And there were about 7 people on board the boat, according to the phone call. They did not end up towing them because apparently the owner of the boat said they didn't need any help right now. But if something changes, he'll call me back. And that's when the call disconnected.
5: But did he? It sounded like he never answered the question. He said everyone's on the boat. He didn't say we was all okay. He said we was all on the boat.
2: Yeah, so we're still getting all of the information and finding out what's going on. A lot of people are saying there's holes in the story. People are saying that Nolan Wells, now there's witnesses that are saying that he was drinking heavily. It's just interesting how, and George Fort was saying this too, there's so many things. This has not been investigated thoroughly from the beginning like it should have been.
5: Yeah.
2: And that I think is part of the issue that we're having. It feels like there's some type of cover up.
5: It's also a red flag that now all the social media of the friends, they all disappeared. That's a red flag.
2: You know, and you know, his parents, Christine and Elmar Wonsley, said they do not believe that Nolan would have voluntarily separated from his group. So the investigation is still ongoing. They did do an independent autopsy, but everything was undetermined pending investigation. And unfortunately, when they did this autopsy, because it was an initial one, there was a lot of things, information they couldn't gather from it. All right, now Johnson & Johnson has offered $5.5 billion to settle these tens of thousands of lawsuits that said their baby powder and other talcum powder products caused ovarian cancer. And this is going to end a long-standing legal battle that has weighed on them for years. That settlement covers some 76,000 claims that represents nearly all remaining victims from this, including those consolidated in a federal court. The settlement is conditioned on, among other things, the express participation of at least 95% of the remaining claims. Now, the company denies that their products cause cancer, but they did stop selling it in U.S. and Canada in 2020.
5: Sounds like it causes cancer.
2: Well, people weren't going to buy it anyway, but they say it did lack scientific merit, and they do want to settle just to get closure from the situation.
5: Ooh, that's a big settlement. Get your money, ladies.
2: You know what they're saying? The allegations is that their talcum powder contained traces of asbestos, which causes mesothelioma. We've seen those commercials for mesothelioma.
5: Yes, we have. Late at night. You got me. Girl, I got it.
2: I'm like, what is that? All right. Well, we do have the Way Up Mix for you at the top of the hour. Plus, we have special guests joining us today. Boss Things Only. Indie Bosses Kim Osorio and Yandy Smith. Yes, that Yandy Smith from Love & Hip Hop. They are going to be producing this show. The first episode is on YouTube. Definitely some drama. Alongside Coach Trina Williams, who brought all these women together and pitched the idea to Yandy in Indianapolis. It's Way Up.
0: Ask me what I got.
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12: An isolated shower for your Tuesday afternoon. Otherwise, mostly cloudy skies. Temperatures in the upper 70s. Tonight, temperatures drop into the low 60s. Mostly cloudy skies. Becoming partly sunny into your Wednesday. Temperatures staying comfortable in the mid-70s. With your Storm Team 27 forecast, I'm meteorologist Hannah Erdman.
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13: It all began here. Mike Thiebus was a night manager here at the Dixie News some years back, and the rest, as they say in the movies, is history.
14: There's a long line of them that needed to show off, that like being celebrities. Al Capone, John Gotti. Now, Thiebus, he had those same inclinations. He wanted to be known. He wanted to be a public figure. He was not shy.
15: Are you serious about movie making? Do you want to be a movie mogul?
16: I'm very serious about the movie making. In fact, we've moved our facilities from MGM in Hollywood to Atlanta.
13: It is the money, obviously, that attracts organized crime. Thievis has managed to insulate himself and others in his organization by setting up paper corporations. Sources tell me he has managed to set up more than 300 of those corporations.
0: There's no doubt in my mind that they are nervous at best about having to do business with Mike Thievis.
3: I don't have any knowledge as to what happened to Mr. Hanna. 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
17: 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I'm ready to do battle.
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0: I had 25 years of the good life. 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In other words, if this is all that the Lord wanted me to have, then I accept what I've had, because I had far more than most people did.
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6: An isolated shower for your Tuesday afternoon. Otherwise, mostly cloudy skies. Temperatures in the upper 70s. Tonight, temperatures drop into the low 60s. Mostly cloudy skies. Becoming partly sunny into your Wednesday. Temperatures staying comfortable in the mid 70s. With your Storm Team 27 forecast, I'm meteorologist Hannah Erdman.
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1: Hey! Now back!
2: 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Bring it, bring in the Mac. We up with Angela Yee is on.

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16: An isolated shower for your Tuesday afternoon. Otherwise, mostly cloudy skies. Temperatures in the upper 70s. Tonight, temperatures drop into the low 60s. Mostly cloudy skies. Becoming partly sunny into your Wednesday. Temperatures staying comfortable in the mid-70s. With your Storm Team 27 forecast, I'm meteorologist Hannah Erdman.
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0: 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Radio Boss Hard Body, Kiati, Chris Brown, it depends. On the way, 6 minutes, 50 Cent. Beginning this November, it's taking all four Power series to Netflix internationally. So one time for the homie 50 Cent making the big move. Hey, I'm going, because that's one of my favorite shows to watch. I don't care what y'all say, man. It's a big, rich town. Yay.
1: 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Enter it now.
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0: 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Adi Murata Sanchez Burning Blue. Let's get into it 6 minutes. Hey, what can I play to make your Tuesday better? Hey, hit that red microphone button. I get your song requests, your birthday shout outs, and everything else right here live in the studio.
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5: From the people who brought you It's the Dog Park comes...

0: An isolated shower for your Tuesday afternoon. Otherwise, mostly cloudy skies. Temperatures in the upper 70s. Tonight, temperatures drop into the low 60s. Mostly cloudy skies. Becoming partly sunny into your Wednesday. Temperatures staying comfortable in the mid 70s. With your Storm Team 27 forecast, I'm meteorologist Hannah Erdman.
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1: 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Radio Boss, everybody, Kiati. Happy belated birthday, Young Dolph. Celebrated his birthday yesterday. Definitely sending my love to his fans, to his family. Celebrating that, brother. And today, Soulja Boy and Afro.

0: Still dealing with stop-and-go traffic due to construction in Trumbull County. I-80 West reduced to one lane between Salt Springs Road and Route 46. You also have speed limits reduced on I-80 in Mercer County. That's due to construction from the Beaver Valley Expressway to the state line. I'm Mike Ross from the Total Traffic Center.
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4: Both Notre Dame and Ohio State have signed eight-figure jersey sponsorship deals for all of the university sports teams, starting with the upcoming academic year. The Warriors will get Draymond Green back in the fold on a one-year deal worth $27.7 million. And Baker Mayfield will reportedly play out his contract this year with the Buccaneers and then become an unrestricted free agent. I'm Frank Aaron.
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